The night is young, and so is the music. Unwind with the soul of the city. Teu Pogo, Oteika.

0: 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I a rāhoroi i runga o tahi tahi, ono tahi kirohāte, 8.6 FM, te tau bānga irirangi manawa rānei, te upoko o te ika.
1: Haere mai, welcome to the Etu Whānau Footy Show for today, the 23rd of May 2026, called Dave Piper a Ho. It is round 8 of the Swindale Shield, and our feature game this afternoon, we're up to the Hutt Recreation Ground, Hutt Old Boys Marist and Wainuia Mata, both good winners last week, so it's a good game, couple of informed teams, although Wainuia Mata need to get a wiggle on if they have got any plans to be part of the Jubilee Cup later on this season. Okay, Ken Laban, Mayor Ken Laban, will call the game for us. So we'll be with Ken around 2:30, we hope. Other games around the Rohi this afternoon, round 8, Swindale Shield. We've got Tawa up against Avalon, top v bottom. Tawa, top of the table. They take on Avalon. That is at Lyndhurst Park. Johnson will take on Upper Hutt. Down the road there at Helston Park. Four games in the city, south and east. Let's start with Poneke, who head over the hill to take on Old Boys University at Rugby League Park. We've got Wellington v Petone at Hataitai Park. Marist and Pats take on Paramata Plimoton at Evans Bay Park, and out in Miramar, Polo Grounds sees Oriental Rongotai up against Northern United. And our feature game, the only game in the Hutt Valley, it is Hutt Old Boys Marist v Wainui Omata. We'll be also hearing from the Hurricanes, of course. We'll check in with the Hurricanes shortly. Big game for them. Well, big game against the Highlanders. They just need a point, I think, to confirm that they'll be top seed for the quarterfinals, and hopefully all the way to the final. So good signs there that the Hurricanes can actually be top seed, and therefore if they win their playoff games, it'll be a grand final here at Henry Stadium. But plenty of work to do before we get to that point, I suggest.

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2: 5-2 on the E Tu Whānau Footy Show, standing by for kickoff 2:45. It is Haro Boys Marist v Wainui Mata. And that is Hutt Recreation Ground. Now, the Hurricanes team to take on the Highlanders has been named, and I think it's fair to say Clark Laidlaw has taken the opportunity to rest a number of key players. He has progressively, you may have noticed in recent games, given certain players the week off, and on this particular occasion against the Highlanders tonight at Henry Stadium, kickoff 7:05, he's resting the likes of Xavier Numea. I think Caleb Delaney gets a rest, and certainly in the back line you've got the likes of Callum Harkin, try-scoring sensation Fihi Finananofo, Billy Proctor gets a rest. So there's some key players there getting rested ahead of some playoff action in 2 weeks' time. Next week, next Friday, they head down to Ototahi to take on the Crusaders in the final round of the regular season. But it looks like they'll be assured of number one seeding then. So anyway, Clark Laidlaw caught up with the media during the week, and he was asked about the prospects of finishing top of the ladder and how good would that be?
3: Yeah, we're determined. We've obviously given ourselves a chance to, you know, to go after it. This time last year we were trying to make the playoffs, so yeah, it's nice to be in a position that we can, you know, sort of chase that top two and try and chase the home, you know, the home opportunity if you're good enough to win the first game. So yeah, we're determined. Again, another Kiwi derby though. We're well aware of the Highlanders coming up here with a bit of a free swing, you know. They need to win and win well to try and make the playoffs. So, you know, we obviously watched the game against the Chiefs, and I thought for large parts the Highlanders were in the game, and there was a couple of moments and scores that took it away from them. So yeah, we're expecting a pretty tough battle. Any team that's coached by Jamie Joseph will be coming highly motivated, and yeah, I'm sure they're pretty keen to put us under a bit of pressure, so we'll need to start well and be nice and accurate where we can be, and yeah, no expectations around what comes. We just want to play really well again. Yeah, we're expecting another tough game. You know, it's our seventh game in a row. It's quite easy to see that some of the boys are needing a break, so we've tried to, yeah, just pick the team each week on who we think probably needs that break, you know. So we've not tried to be too clever with that. We've tried to do it, you know, with a bigger picture in mind, but probably just then week to week picking the team that we think's got the most energy, and yeah, we trust, you know, we trust the players to come in and play well. And somebody like Anani, say, coming in, has played club rugby the last 3 weeks, you know, he's trained really well. He almost started every game last year, so he's had a tricky season this year. So somebody like him, you know, is going to bring real fresh energy and quality to the team. So yeah, it's certainly been a, you know, as you say, a balance to try and keep fresh, keep energy in the group, and keep some cohesive, you know, combinations if we can.
4: How pleased were you with Eddie's performance last weekend, I guess, in context with his impending departure we've heard about today?
3: Yeah, really pleased. Nothing to do with his departure, just we want him to play well, and we expect him to play well, and he done that. You know, we had plenty of people telling us around Cam not being there, but you know, we didn't have any issues with Eddie starting and Jordy coming on. As I say, he's played close to 70 Super Rugby games. He's won more titles than most. He was at the Crusaders for, I think, 5 of their wins. So he knows what big games are about. And often that's doing your job really well, isn't it? So I thought he'd done that particularly well last week, and he gets another run this week.
4: Is it hard to recruit for halfbacks, given, I guess, we know that Cam's here for the long haul, and yeah, people, you know the status of things here?
3: Yeah, but we've got, we can grow our own, so we don't need to recruit. We've got Jordy, we've got Jai Tamati, both New Zealand 20s players. So yeah, we're comfortable that we can grow our own, and we don't always have to recruit.
2: Clark Laidlaw there, and just speaking of Eddie Inare, he's announced during the week that he is departing the Hurricanes at the end of the season, and he's having a pretty good season, isn't he? He played probably player of the match last week against the Blues up there at Eden Park. So he's heading off to play his club rugby in Wales, I understand. So good on him. He's obviously been around Aotearoa for a while. He's obviously, you know, been to the Crusaders, Moana Pacifica. He won championships with the Crusaders, bear in mind. So he's been very successful. So, and he's having a very good season for the Hurricanes, generally as a backup to Cam Roygaard, but certainly, as I say, he showed his wares against the Blues last Saturday against the Blues. Anyway, two players are making their 50th appearance for the Hurricanes tonight, Josh Morby and also Pasilio Tosi, and Clark Laidlaw had some nice words to say about the pair of them.
3: Pussy's a great story, isn't he? From player number 8 in club rugby to becoming a starting tight head and, you know, and playing for his country, and to play 50 games now for the club is, yeah, it's a huge achievement. And as you say, he's had to shoulder a lot of work with Tyrell being out this year, and he's filled that void and some. You know, he's really made it his own. And I said earlier in the week, I'm not sure if that's his best game or not, and he's 49th, but I thought he had a particularly good game last week around his involvements in the game, and he's sort of double and triple action on and off the ball. So yeah, we expect him to play well again this week. And as you say, Morb's coming back, you know, again, using your words, he's fitted in seamlessly. It's like he was never away, and he's, you know, he's almost like the Caleb Delaney of the backs, isn't he, where he doesn't always get the plaudits or the headlines, but, you know, we know his worth to us as a team, his work rate, his energy, his consistency is something we really value, and we look forward to watching him play on the weekend.
2: And making his debut, or likely to make his debut for the Hurricanes tonight, is Hawke's Bay lock Tom Allen. He's been through the system with the Hurricanes, and he's quite a young fella. And obviously, the locks, the second row is an interesting situation for the Hurricanes, because they've only had Warner Dearns. They'll only have Warner Dearns for this one season before he returns to his Japan club for next season. And Isaiah Wakalawedi, well, he's leaving the Hurricanes to play in Italy, so they're going to be down a couple of locks. So I think the opportunity to blood Tom Allen at this level is a good one. And Clark Laidlaw had some thoughts on his potential debut tonight.
3: I wouldn't say the selection's based on next year, but it's more around he's been here for 2 years and he's been, you know, head down. And say Caleb's pretty dinged up. He was going to have to, you know, not play. He's trained again today, but it would have been a push for him to play again. So we had to make that change anyway. And we're excited to watch him play. He played a couple of years at New Zealand 20s. He's an abrasive character that quite enjoys the physical side of the game. He's got a good set piece. So yeah, he just needs to stay nice and calm now and not get too excited, I think, will be the key.

Yeah, yeah, it's great to see him get a run. I'm sure he's had a long year down there, waiting his opportunity. So he's a good young player. You know, he obviously plays here for Wellington. Played New Zealand 20s. He's got a bit of X factor, hasn't he? He must be covering 10, I guess. So yeah, hopefully he gets a run, but hopefully he doesn't play too well and puts us to the sword. So yeah, it's nice to see him get a run.

0: means a lot, especially doing it for this club. You know, as a local boy, only growing up 45 minutes to an hour up the road and living, it's always been a dream to play for this team. One was cool, but being able to run out for my 50th for this club means a lot, yeah.
1: Has Tyrell been sort of a mentor to you right through your 50 games here? Like, what's he sort of done with you over the years?
0: Yeah, no, obviously, like, my first couple of years, it was hard to get a word out of the big man, and, you know, he's pretty quiet. But then as the season's gone on, he's helped me heaps, especially in the last couple of years. You know, man, that's big as well. And, you know, tall, it's good to learn off him, you know, because we're both kind of similar height. Not weight, I think I'm a bit heavier than him. But, yeah, it's always good to learn off those boys, especially him. I see him as like a scrum guru, especially at Tighead, where he specialises. That's good.
1: Nice to have the 50th at home with, I'm sure, Max
0: yeah.
1: Friends and family that are
0: overcome. I don't want to jinx anything, so I just want to wait till game day. But yeah, it's going to be pretty exciting to be able to run out under the lights at Henry Stadium. Friends and family in the crowd, should be pretty cool.
2: Was it before the season you played with 660 concert? How did that come
0: about? No, so I was overseas. I had a promo with Tudor in Geneva, Switzerland. And I think it was like my second night in at the hotel. I was just chilling out, and 660 had messaged through and asked if I wanted to come grab the gate and jump on stage with him. At first, I was a little bit like iffy about it because we'd just been on the road for 6 weeks overseas doing tours. So I was pretty keen to just get home and just kick the feet up. But after I relayed it back to the missus, she was like, "This is once in a lifetime opportunity that you got to do this. Not much people get to do it, so you're doing it." So she basically made up the decision for me. But I'm pretty glad I pulled through with it. We had a promo, I think it was the South Africa one, when we played them at Eden Park.
1: Yep.
0: Yeah, so that Friday we had a promo with the 660 boys, and we jammed that song that we played on. It wasn't really like they were still planning it, like they were still in the plans, but we had a little jam with it. And I remember back then they were like, "Oh, you're picking it up," because you're picking up the song pretty quick. And then, yeah, just stayed in contact with them, and yeah, just ended up pulling through. It was pretty cool. I get nervous playing rugby, like in the rugby games, but it's just different nerves. Like, I don't know how to put it into words, but yeah, it was probably more nerve-wracking getting on stage, like, because you're around professionals, you know, like, in rugby, like, I know the game where I can play it, but like that's their arena, the 660 boys, that's their arena. So, yeah, but I'm just glad that the chords were easier to play, and all I had to do was strum from the start to the end. It was pretty easy. Yeah.
3: There you go. Celia Tosi, pretty handy on the strings, evidently. So good for him. Okay, 18 minutes past two, so we're just under half an hour away from kickoff on the Etu Whānau Footy Show, our feature game. Hard old boys Mariners to be Wainuia Mata. So we'll be back to want to talk about who should be the number 10 for the All Blacks this season. And Hurricanes have got a real prospect, but we'll talk about that shortly.

0: 660 there, White Lines, a band that Hurricanes prop Basilio Tosi has had a bit of jam with on stage, and I think they did the concert at outside the Sydney Opera House, so quite an illustrious place for Basilio Tosi to have a jam with 660 there, so excellent, good for him. Okay, Etu Whānau Footy Show, our feature game this afternoon is Huddle Boys Marist v Wanui Mata. Mayor Ken Laban has the call for us, kicking off 2:45. Hopefully we'll get to Ken sometime around 2:30. But who is going to be the All Blacks number 10 this year? Certainly Bowden Barrett, Damien McKenzie, obviously incumbents, the likes of Josh Jacob. But someone who is making a real pitch for that is our very own Hurricanes number 10, Ruben Love. Certainly played pretty well last week against the Blues, against Bowden Barrett in particular. Clearly, he was the best number 10 on display last Saturday night. And courtesy of the Rugby Highlights channel, let's find out a little more about Ruben Love and the prospects of him being the All Blacks number 10 this season.
1: In a country where rugby is more religion than sport, where every aspiring playmaker is compared to legends like Dan Carter, Bowden Barrett, or Damien McKenzie, a new name is forcing his way into the conversation. Ruben Love. He isn't just talented, he's something else entirely. A dual threat genius who might redefine what it means to wear the 10 or 15 jersey for the All Blacks. Born on April 28, 2001 in Wellington, Ruben Love wasn't just another kid kicking the ball around the backyard. His bloodlines read like a rugby novel. His father, Martina Love, was a Māori All Black, and young Ruben seemed destined to carry the torch. But destiny doesn't guarantee success. It only offers a door. Ruben kicked that door down with raw talent and relentless work ethic. He honed his game at Palmerston North Boys High School, one of New Zealand's most respected rugby nurseries. There, he dominated the field for the first 15, but his athletic brilliance didn't stop at rugby. He also captained the cricket team. You see, Ruben Love wasn't just gifted, he was elite in two sports. He made New Zealand history as the first athlete selected for both New Zealand under-18s Māori rugby and cricket sides in 2018. Let that sink in, national level recognition in two sports by the age of 17. By 2019, Ruben had taken the field for both New Zealand schools rugby team and under-19 national cricket side. Coaches and scouts were salivating over what he could become. But with two professional pathways in front of him, Love made a choice that would change his life, and maybe change New Zealand rugby. He committed to rugby full-time. He signed with Wellington Lions in 2020 and didn't waste a moment proving he belonged there. On debut, he scored a try against Bay of Plenty, announcing himself on the domestic stage in style. That breakout moment opened doors, and the Hurricanes came calling. In 2021, Ruben Love officially became Hurricane number 277. Making his Super Rugby debut against the Highlanders in Dunedin. Since then, he hasn't looked back. He's become a fixture in the Hurricanes lineup, bringing a unique blend of tactical intelligence and electric footwork. And while most young players find themselves pigeonholed into one role, Love defied convention by excelling at both first 5-8 and fullback. By 2022, his progress was impossible to ignore. He was called up to the Māori All Blacks and the All Blacks 15, New Zealand's second-tier nation side that has been a stepping stone for many future stars. The momentum kept building until, finally, in 2024, the dream came true. On October 26, in a test match against Japan, Ruben Love pulled on the iconic black jersey of the All Blacks for the first time. And in just 3 minutes off the bench, he made history again, scoring two tries in a flash, sending a message to the world that a new star had arrived. But here's where things get interesting. Love didn't just look good because Japan were weak. He looked like the best player on the field. That match was more than a debut. It was a declaration. This wasn't a fringe player getting a ceremonial cap. This was a statement. Ruben Love is here and he belongs in the elite. And then came the setback. In December 2024, Love underwent an ankle surgery. A frustrating pause to what had been a meteoric rise. It ruled him out to the start of the 2025 Super Rugby season, prompting doubts whether injuries would become a recurring theme in his career. But those who know Ruben knew better. This wasn't the end of the story. It was just another chapter. Determined and disciplined, he committed himself to rehab with laser focus. He didn't whine, he didn't fade away, he plotted his return. One of the people who's never doubted Ruben's future is former All Black selector Grant Fox. Fox said if not due to a few unfortunate injury spells, Love would have already staked his claim as one of the best All Blacks of this generation. Think about that. One of the most respected voices in New Zealand rugby believes Ruben Love has greatness written all over him. That's not hype. That's insider knowledge. Now we return to the central question. What is Ruben Love's best position? First 5-8, he is the rear games manager's mind. He sees the field 3 moves ahead, orchestrates attacks with ease, and can control the tempo like a veteran. His kicking, both for territory and goal, is clinical. And when he runs, he slices through defences like a hot knife through butter. But then you watch him at fullback, and the debate becomes even more complex. His ability to counter-attack, read broken play, and time support runs makes him an absolute nightmare for tired defences. He reminds fans of the best moments from Ben Smith or even Christian Cullen. Dynamic, elusive, and fearless under the high ball. His sabbatical awareness is off the charts, and when he hits top speed, it's like watching art in motion. This kind of dual experience is rare. Most players can fake versatility. Ruben Love lives it. He's the guy who doesn't just fill in, he dominates in two roles. And that's why this debate matters. Because it's not just about preference, it's about maximising greatness. If you were picking an All Black starting 15 tomorrow, would you want Love calling the shots at 10? Or do you want him unleashed at 15, roaming freely and punishing mistakes? It's a good problem to have, but it's also a ticking clock. But All Blacks need to figure this out fast. Damien McKenzie at 10 or 15 has carved out a unique role as the high-risk, high-reward playmaker. Beauden Barrett, though ageing, still carries game-breaking potential and years of experience. But Love? Love could be the bridge between the two. The consistency of Carter, the explosive

0: icon. And while stats never tell the full story, his numbers do stand out. In Super Rugby, Love boasts a high line break rate, solid defensive stats for a backing player, and one of the highest metres run per game averages in the Hurricanes squad. But the real magic? It's in the moments between the numbers. The cheeky sidestep that leaves the defenders grabbing air, and the no-look pass that opens up space, or the perfectly timed support line that turns half chances into tries. And he's still only 24. Think about where Beauden Barrett was at 24. He hadn't even cemented his place in the All Blacks starting 15 yet. Think about Damien McKenzie. Electrifying, yes, but also inconsistent. Ruben Love has the tools, the temperament, and the tendency to surpass them both. He just needs the platform. Off the field, Love is as grounded as they come. No flashy headlines, no scandals, just a quiet, focused professional who loves the game and respects the jersey. In an era where ego can derail potential, Love is refreshing. A throwback to the days when humility and hunger walked hand in hand. So, where do you stand? Is Ruben Love the next great All Black 10? The heir to the fullback throne? Or the rare hybrid who can play both roles and become the most versatile superstar of this generation? One thing's certain, Ruben Love isn't coming. He's already here.
1: There you have it. Interesting sort of summary of the prospects of one Ruben Love, courtesy of the Rugby Highlights channel. You can find the Rugby Highlights channel on YouTube. 2:30 on the Etu Whanau Footy Show. We're going to get across to Ken Laban very shortly for our feature game, Huddle Boys Marist v Wainuiomata.

0: E tu whānau fully show te opoko o te ika. Okay, we're going to get across to the Hutt Recreation Ground for our feature game. It is Huddle Boys Marist v Wainuia Mata. And calling the game for us is Ken Laban. Kia ora, Ken.
1: Kia ora, Dave. How are you, mate? Very nice to be with you. Looking forward to this round 8 game of the Swindale Shield 2026 between the home team today, of course, Huddle Boys Marist and Wainuia Mata.
0: Excellent. Yeah, looking forward to that kickoff at 2:45. Maybe if you might just go around the grounds and take a look at some of the other matches, if that works for you, Ken. Let's start out at the Polo Grounds. What have you made of Oriental Rongotai this season when they take on Northern United?
1: Yes, well, they've been up and down, haven't they, Oriental Rongotai? We all know how good they can be. For them, it's just a matter of getting that consistency sorted with their game, and they are capable on their day of beating anybody. And, you know, on the table, they just sit with 3 wins and 4 losses on 19 points in 8th position. And a good win today will help cement their position for in the all-important top 8.
0: But they're a bit disappointing last week when you commentated them, weren't they?
1: Yes, they were, but a week's a long time ago.
0: Fair enough. Okay, Marist St Pat's take on Paramatta Plimmerton at Evans Bay Park.
1: Yes, so Paramatta Plimmerton, who sit in 4th position with 5 wins and 2 losses, and it's very congested in the between the top 6 teams in the competition, separated by just 5 5 competition points, but on paper. You would think that Parramatta Plimpton would get it done, but as you know, these games are not played on paper. So team on the day, field position, ball control will determine the result there.
0: The Wellington Axemen host the team you saw last week, Petone, up at Tai Tai Park.
1: Petone were very, very impressive last week. They sit just in 2nd position, 6 wins and 1 loss. 29 points, just 1 point separates them and Tawa, and just 2 points separates Petone from Old Boys University and Parramatta Plimmerton and Hutt Old Boys Marist. So it's very, very congested between the top 5 teams in the competition, but Peter Ornette will be very hard to beat today.
0: Poneke head over the hill to Rugby League Park to take on Old Boys University, one of those teams in the top echelon.
1: They are indeed, 5 wins and 2 losses for Old Boys University. And again, they find themselves in 3rd position, 2 points behind Petone. They share 3rd, 4th and 5th, are all on 27 competition points. The Upper Hutt Rams are on 25. By comparison, Poneke, or nobody would have predicted that at this point of the season that they would be 1-6, sitting back in 13th. Position. So given the size, given the quality, should I say, of the Poneke team and the quality of their coaching side, that's an extremely surprising position that Poneke find themselves in 13th position on the table, having recorded just 1 win from their 7 games so far in the 2026 Swindale Shield.
0: Mm-hmm. 22-3 on the Etu Whānau Footy Show. We're standing by for kickoff 2:45. Hutt Old Boys Marist to be Wainuia Mata. Johnsonville host Upper Hutt at Helston Park, Ken.
1: Yes, Upper Hutt, 5 wins and 2 losses in 6th position, 25 competition points. Johnsonville, the complete opposite, 2 wins and 5 losses on 12 points in 12th position. So, you know, on paper, it suggests that it could be a tough day for Johnsonville, but anything is possible in the game. If you're capable of getting some field position and capable of, you know, dominating and staying at the right end of the park and winning your share of the football, then you're every chance to get the result. So you know, still a lot to play for and a lot at stake for every team in the comp.
0: Down the road at Lyndhurst Park, we've got top v bottom, Tawa top of the tree, take on bottom of the table, Avalon. I see Kemata Hautiparapara starting in the 10 jersey for Tawa.
1: Yes, that's good to have him. You're back veteran player that he is. He was a brilliant schoolboy and he was a very dominant player. When he hadn't been out of school very long. But it's a tough ask. One playing 14th. Tawa by comparison, 6 wins and 1 loss, and there's some gritty wins in that 6 wins as well for them, and they hold on to first position in the Swindale Shield precariously by just 1 competition point. Avalon, defensively, they've been poor. Their ball control has been poor, and that's reflected where they are on the table. But I wouldn't expect that Avalon will get the job done today. I would expect that Tawa will win that game comfortably.
0: Okay, well, that leaves one game in the Hutt Valley, and that's the game we're at. Huddle Boys Marist up against Wanoe Mata. I don't want you to waste all your stats on me in this korero, Ken. So let's talk about, briefly, before I throw to you for the game, let's talk about the Hurricanes. How have you assessed the Hurricanes season this season? They take on the Highlanders tonight, 7:05. All they need is a win to confirm number one seeding for the playoffs.
1: Well, the Super Rugby title in 2026 is the Hurricanes' one to lose. They have been offensively and defensively, they have been the best team in the competition. They have been the most consistent team in the competition. They've had their fair share of injuries. They had a scrum with a very, very high reputation before the season even started. And Tyrell Lomax, I think, has only played a couple of games for them. And I spoke to Tyrell during the week. And he doesn't think he's very far away from a comeback as well. And they have been playing outstanding rugby. Their ability to control the ball, their ability to play under pressure, and especially to get decent field position, has been a real feature of their season in 2026 as well. And I'm told that very happy morale in the camp. And of course, that comes from winning as well. To overall, offensively, they're very, very good with the ball, score a lot of points. And defensively, they are mean, tough, and aggressive. And able to hold out the best teams in the competition so far. So I don't want to put the hex on the Hurricanes, but they are in great form and I'd expect them to get the result tonight.
0: Who's particularly stood out for you this season amongst the Hurricanes? Obviously a fair number of contenders for Dave Rennie to look at, but who do you feel has really put their best foot forward this season?
1: Yeah, well, they've Peter Lakai, as we all know, he's a special player with an enormous future. There's going to be a lot of conjecture around what Dave Rennie's going to do with the midfield of the All Blacks, bearing in mind that Geordie Barrett is the incumbent 12 and Billy Proctor is the incumbent 13. There's some suggestion that Whanganuku, who's played the last couple of games at open side flanker, I would have thought, knowing Dave Rennie the way that I do, known somebody like Lester, I think Anuku would be a shoo-in for the midfield, given he's big, he's strong, he's hard to handle, he's got that offload in his game, he's got the footwork, and as you can see from the seamless transition from the midfield to number 7, he's got plenty of aggression and plenty of zip in his game as well. So, you know, I actually predicted privately that Whanganuku and Riko Ioane. I'm pretty sure that Dave Rennie would be a Riko Ioane fan. Riko's a hard runner. He's a hard hitter. He's uncompromising. He's an intimidating personality. And I would have thought that Whanganuku and Riko Ioane, in terms of how well I know Dave Rennie, would be a match, would be a pairing that he would be very, very enthusiastic about.
0: Interesting thoughts. Interesting. Yeah, just before I throw to you, how have you assessed Ruben Love's season?
1: Ruben's had a fantastic season. Whether or not he's ready to make the full-time transition into the 10 jersey, I'm not sure. There's some suggestion that Whanganuku's going to be considered at 12, and they want to keep Geordie Barrett, bearing in mind that Geordie's 6'5" and 105 kilos, that he would be an absolutely formidable fullback. So for Ruben Love, Richie Moonga, Bowden Barrett, Damien McKenzie, those are the conversations. Well, those are the names that will be in the conversation when we come around to determine who's going to play 10 and who's going to play 15.
0: Food for thought.
1: Don't forget Quinn Tupire as
0: Aye.
1: Well. There's another one having a great year. David Harvili was fine last week too.
0: Excellent. Okay, Etu Whana Footy Show. We're out to the Hutt Recreation Ground. It is round 8 of the Swindale Shield. It is Hutt Old Boys Marist v Wainui Mata. And calling the game for us is Ken Laban.
1: Kia ora tātou katoa. Welcome in wherever you are listening to Upoko o Te Ika for this round 8 Swindale Shield game 2026, coming to you from the Hutt Recreation Ground in Lower Hutt. A city where I understand they've got a fabulous mayor. Just saying, Wainui Mata, 4 wins and 3 losses on 20 points in 7th position. And they will start with Fono Va'a, Raymond and Ray Va'a, the twins on the wings. Emmanuel Solomona, Tyler Tane in the midfield. Gianna Kotui and Liam Aitken will play in the halves. Braden Soy, Fatmanu Anoi and Matthew Jacobs, the loose forward trio. Marcus Stowers, McCarthy and Teru Timi, the two locks, Saul Holbrook and Fiso, the front row, can come from the bench. Lea Lofi, Ioane, Lewini, Make, Taiao, Misa and Kotuhi. And for the home team, Hutt Old Boys Marist, coming out onto the Hutt Recreation Ground. Now they will start Ernst at fullback, Tanuvasa and Titavano on the wings, Robson and Tupuola in the midfield, Kaya Wilson and Waylon Tuhuro Robinson in the halves. The loose forward trio will be Alifatu at number 8, Luca Reese at blindside flanker, and Rupeni Ravayawa will wear the number 7 jersey in their two locks, David Filippo and Ben Tuyo Manofili. And the front row will be Brett Manaya, Riley Brown and Noah Kajan, with Sunia Hoffman, Polo Tape, Pinfold, Junior Polo and Zane Ainsley to come from the bench for Hutt Old Boys, who come into this round 8 game 5 wins and 2 losses in fifth position on the table. And they have had wins against Wellington, Avalon Norths, Marist and Pats and Parramatta Plimmerton, and losses only to Old Boys University, and in a very, very close loss last week, 32-36 to Tawa. Wainui Mata by comparison, 4 wins and 3 losses. And they come in 20 points. Having recorded wins against Avalon, Marist and Pats and Wellington, Hutt Old Boys Marist will be defending the goal line at the Bellevue Hotel end of the Hutt Rec number 1. And the visitors, Wainui Mata, will be defending the hula pool end of the Hutt Rec. And the Hutt Old Boys who kicked off. And there's been a knock-on just on the 22-metre line. So Hutt Old Boys Marist on attack on the 22-metre line, just to the left-hand side of the posts, in a very good field position. At the halfback, Waylon Tuhuro Robinson goes to the open side, and Tupuola in midfield carries that 15 metres out. Now Tuyo Manofili, the lock forward, he's over the Ivana's line, 2 carries to the right. Now they come back to the left side, taken on the advantage line. And now Manaya, 14 metres out, so happy to inch their way. Now Riley Brown, the hooker. Oh, then there's a drop ball, but Wainui Mata were offside, so there is a penalty. Front of the post for Hutt Old Boys Marist.
2: Yeah, they're slowly inching their way there, Ken. So this should be a an easy one for Hutt Old Boys Marist. The famous Wainui Mata in their green colours. They're squaring up to the ball now.
1: Kai Wilson is just to the left of the post, 14 metres out. no problem. If you kicked out with his eyes closed, and Hunter Boys Maris will start.
2: What do you make of that first little bit of play there, Ken, especially with Wainui Omata? Do you think they might have been looking a little bit too laxed or what?
1: Oh, well, it's only 2.5 minutes gone.
2: True.
1: Plenty of time. Yes. Plenty of time in the game gone, and now Wainui Omata kicked long kotuhi with the kickoff for Wainui Omata, so Huddle Boys Maris for the first time in the game inside their own half, and they're using their big men to carry the ball over the advantage line. So they've caught the ball, two drives, now a third drive coming from Filippo and Tuio Manofili, their two big locks doing the hard work, who carry the ball forward, and now the kick from Tuhoro Robinson is in the air and not taken cleanly by Wainui. As a matter of fact, it's knocked on by Wainui, so this is a very good result. Well, hello, boys, Maris.
2: Seems like the pressure's been taken off. Hello, boys, Maris. They were sort of inching there into their half. Looks like it's going to be te whakarite rātou ki a Nonoke. And that, nei te whāngai hia atu te pōro e Hello, boys, Maris, Egama.
1: 4 metres inside the Hutto Boys Marist half.

0: Bit of a false start there, Ken.
1: Scrum's going to be reset. A little over 4 minutes gone. 3 points to nil if you've just joined. Our coverage, the scrum in the same position. A little conversation going on between Tuhoro Robinson. And Wilson. But Tuhoro Robinson. Wilson to the line inside. Ball for Robson. He's over the advantage line and they shift. And Manaya. Alae Fatu came through looking for the offload, but the ball went forward. Looking to put on back-to-back power plays. That old boy's Marist.

0: The Huddleboys Marist are inside the 1 metre half on the 10-metre line. They're just to the right-hand side of the post. The Huddleboys Marist have field position, but Wainui Omata have possession. So they've got a 2-2-2 split, two on the left, two on the right, and two immediately behind the scrum. A shift towards the right side, and now on to the ball, Kotuhi. Nice little tip on for 4-0. It's a good little 18-metre gain. Wainui Omata, but the referee was playing an advantage. So we're coming back to... Well, they basically he's come back to the 10-metre line. It's a scrum penalty.
1: So the latest scores is Northern United over Rongotai, 48 to Rongotai, 5-0. That's a score to try. Unconverted try. Nothing else at the moment.
0: So Emmanuel Solomona played a little bit at number 10 when I saw him earlier this year today. He's playing at 13. And Kotuhi is playing in the 10 jersey and spend a little bit of time at 9. So the line-out is going to... It's a five-man line-out called by Wainui. Bit of movement in the line, taken cleanly now. Tyler Tane, first receiver, long cut-out ball to get to the edge for Solomona. He tips it on for VAR. Very good yards. Down the left side, Wainui Omata. On the front foot, 8 metres out. Left-hand side of the post. They try to recycle on the next ruck. They fall over in front of the Huddle Boys Marist defence. Now they're on the 6 metre line. Wainui Omata on the front foot. Teru Time, a veteran captain, with a strong carrier. Now Emmanuel Solomona, not a lot of room on the left side, but tries to retain possession, and he does. Now they shift the ball. Tyler Tane, long ball for Fonui. Another long ball for Ray Vaa. They've run out of defenders, Huddle Boys Marist, and a brilliant try scored by Ray Vaa.

0: Well, that was brilliantly done from Wainui on Mata. The score out on the right-hand side after a very, very good build-up as well. There's 8 minutes gone. It's really been Hutto Boys Marist that have dominated field position. Wainui Mata haven't spent much time down here at all, but they find themselves ahead by 5 points to 3 with the conversion to come. And it's Tyler Tane for Wainui o Mata. And sprays the ball just to the right-hand side of the post. So no luck with the conversion. 5 points to 3. Kaya Wilson kicked the penalty for Hutto Boys Marist. And then Ray. So on one wing, we've got Ray Va'a. On the other wing, we've got Raymond Va'a. And they're twins, Ray and Raymond. So now Stowers McCarthy for Wainui o Mata takes the ball on the full. Now Teru Time, veteran captain with a big carry over the advantage line. Now they shift the left side. Solomona with a nice little short ball, but it's lost forward in the tackle. So this is a good result for Hutto Boys Marist.
1: Having said that, you know, 5-3 to the visitors, Wainui o Mata come over the hill to play one of their local rivals. I suppose Petone is their biggest rival, they can.
0: Hutto Boys Marist and Petone, of course, play for the Andrew McBain Shield, which is a legendary competition and a legendary rivalry between two wonderful clubs out here in the Hut. And now Hutto Boys scrum to form about 14 metres into the Wainui Mata half. They are to a far right-hand side of the park. Now, Tuhura Robinson feeds. Cut-out ball at midfield for Tupuola. He's a big human being, Tupuola. He gets over the advantage line and a penalty advantage for Hutto Boys as well. They shift. Long cut-out ball to Nuvasa from a standing start away from two defenders and then loses the ball forward. We're coming back to the original penalty. The Hutto Boys Marist. Kaya Wilson. So he's about 32 metres out. Kicking for there for Hutto Boys Marist, right-hand touch. So the line-out's going to form 8 metres out from the Wainui o Mata try line. From what I can see, Hutto Boys Marist have sent everybody to the line-out. Tupuola is lined up at second five, even though he's wearing jersey 13. And Hutto Boys, they win the line-out. Roll around to the right-hand side. Hutto Boys Marist, 2.5 metres out. They go to ground. They can see, feel, and almost touch the Wainui o Mata try line. Wainui trying to be disruptive, coming round to the right side. Rava Yawa, this young, precocious open side flanker. And then Teru Time, the captain. Well, what an opening 12 minutes he's had to come up with a big tackle. Slow up the Hutto Boys Marist offense. And there was an infringement at that ruck. So it's another penalty. And it's another possession for Hutto Boys Marist. Penalty's on the 6 metre line there on the right hand side of the park. Kaya Wilson steps up, kicks the ball out. So they will start with a line out 5 metres out from the Wainui o Mata line. Hutto Boys Marist, they will want to score from here.
1: It's Wainui o Mata under a lot of pressure here, Ken. Yeah, and right, there's some big units in this Hutto Boys Marist team.
0: So here ground we go to the back of the line out for Alafatu. Wins the ball comfortably. Now the pick and go. Big front rowers from Hutto Boys Marist trying to muscle their way. Change of direction now. Wilson. Tip on for Robson. Taking in a very, very good tackle. Wainui Inside their own and goal, they spread the ball. This is ambitious and entertaining rugby from Wainui Amata. But then they lose the ball forward. So Haro Boys Maris with the advantage of the ball being lost forward. They can turn defence into attack now. Riley Brown, a hooker for Haro Boys Maris, a brilliant schoolboy out of St. Pat's Silverstream last year. Haro Boys Maris, now they shift. Robson, cut out ball to midfield. In control of this position is Haro Boys Maris. And now Robson, big, strong and athletic, backs into the Wainui Amata defence, but they concede the penalty. But we've been treated to some entertaining rugby. Wainui Amata running the ball out from their own end goal. Great footy to watch.
1: We're very lucky we've got the unofficial mayor of Wainui Amata and the mayor of Lower Hutt taking our game today, kia ora, kia koe, Ken. Yes. Yeah, you must have been following these fellows for a number of years, eh?
0: Yes. In fact, I did the Wainui Amata Haro Boys Jubilee Cup final.
1: Oh, gee.
0: Played at this very ground. I don't know when that was. Would it be 10, 15 years ago, I think? So Wainui Amata improved their field position. The line out will go about 7 metres on the Wainui Amata side of halfway. So the throw coming from Holbrook. It's one against the throw by Haro Boys Maris. Now, David Filippo. And Rubber Yawa. Not able to control the ball, so there will be a scrum. Yeah, 4 metres from halfway. We're on Wainui Amata's side. And if you've just joined us, we're coming up to 15 minutes gone. 5-3. Wainui Amata lead Haro Boys Maris, with Wainui Amata playing towards the Bellevue Hotel. And Haro Boys Maris playing towards Huiapu. Two famous landmarks here in Lower Hutt. It has been a lively 15-minute contest so far. Just 2 points separating these two teams. Wainui Amata are seventh on the table. Haro Boys Maris are fifth.
1: Yes, we're here at the Hutt Rec, ladies and gentlemen. If you don't know this area, for those of you that don't know, for those of you who already know, oh, you know what you know.
0: Tyler Tane shifts the ball now. Beautiful cut-out ball for Fono at a 2-on-1 with Ray Vaa. Unmarked on the outside, he opted to take the tackle. And now Aiken Solomona with a little double pump of the ball. And now Soy. Braden Soy with a good carry. Teru Time lets the ball go. Solomona with a beautiful long pass. Oh, there's plenty of width and plenty of confidence in this Wainui Amata offense. And now the captain, Teru Time, with an enormous work rate. Teru Time, now Aitken. Now they carry hard in the midfield. Wainui Amata is an offload in the tackle. Solomona's beautiful. Gets the ball away in the tackle. Solomona. Now they promote the ball towards the middle. Direct attack for Wainui Amata. Now they're on the 22. The pick and go from Mike Sa'u. Oh, then Wainui Amata concede a penalty. There's a penalty advantage with Haro Boys Maris. This is a good game of footy between two teams that were evenly matched.
1: Very exciting, actually, watching from up here. You can see everyone's glued. Match today. Got a fairly good crowd today, Keith, for the Hutt Rec.
0: Yeah, this very, very famous ground. Haro Boys Maris, they've got their sponsors day today. Kevin Melville from NME, who's been such a stalwart and such a leader in the business community and in the sporting community, hosting a function for the people who make sport possible as they shift the ball beautifully into midfield. Haro Boys Maris, they've got runners coming at the line, and now Robson running a good short hard line And then the ball was left unattended. 1-0 Marta comes through, pick it up, and the referee says no. Still in the ruck, so there's a penalty for Hutt All Boys Maris.
1: It's going around the grounds. Here it's 5-3 to Wainua Mata. At Johnsonville, it's 5-0 to the Upper Hutt Rams. Maris St. Pat's 7, Paramatta Plymouth 0. All Boys University 5, Pōneke 0. Northern United 7, Oriental Rongotai 0. And that's the scores we've got so far.
0: Riley Brown at hooker with the line out just inside the 22. Comfortably taken at the back by Cajun. Now a little short play. Hutt All Boys Maris up to carry. On that line out they won. Now Tuhuru Robinson, halfback, shifts the ball. Now their big men go to work. Manaya, Lucy Prop, and now Ben Tuyo Manofili. He gets forward to the advantage line, 10 metres out. They are playing one-pass football. Hutt All Boys Maris, Ravi Yawa, this young open-side flanker with a big carry. And, loose ball. They were mounting, and now VAR on the left side for Hutt All Boys Maris with a carry. After Hutt All Boys Maris were on the front foot with the ball. Now, Teru Timi, another carry from the captain. Tane, short ball in midfield to go out the back. And now Solomona trying to turn the Hutt All Boys Maris team around as Ernst takes the ball, shifts it in midfield, and Hutt All Boys Maris come away with a counter-attack. Good run. They're just inside the 1-0 Mata half to your Manofili. Strong carry. Players on the left side. And now Robson away from the first defender. Tackled by the second. Tuhoro Robson. Real hustle. Now Rava Yawa, this young open side flanker. For coming back for an advantage.
1: I must say, it's been very good defence by Wainua Mata. They've been under some real hard pressure there, Ken, and they've managed to keep them out.
0: They have indeed. If you've just joined our coverage, 5-3, coming up 21 minutes gone. Hutt All Boys Maris, 5 wins and 2 losses, in 5th position on the table. And for Wainua Mata, 4 wins and 3 losses, in 7th position on 20 points. Of course, they're all looking to qualify for the Jubilee Cup. Doesn't matter how you win, as long as you win, that's the key. You're trying to qualify. And not a lot separating these two teams on the table. And not a lot separating these two teams. In fact, only 2 points in the game. In the first quarter, done and dusted.
1: Yeah. Skills-wise, though, you know, they're pretty similar. But so, do you think those big fellas in Hutt All Boys Maris will run out of gas at some stage?
0: 5-man line out, the ball's gone forward. So that's a fortuitous bounce, which will go the way of Hutt All Boys Maris. Wainua Mata looked to have that ball under control. It was knocked on. So Hutt All Boys Maris will feed a scrum 27 metres out from the Wainua Mata goal line. They're on the right-hand side of the park. It sets up a right-to-left attack. And just having a look where everybody is. Ernst is parked up.
1: Ai, kei te rite mai te nonoke. Ah, tīmata. Whangahi atu te pōro. Hei a Wainui o Mata.
0: So Wainui Mata, they win the scrum and now Fono. Oh, with a pretty ordinary pass, Fono. Goes over the top of the intended receiver, Ray Va'a. Over the touchline and just missed an old lady sitting in a chair. So it'll be a line-out throw for Hutt All Boys Maris. Inside the Wainua Mata half. five-man line-out. Huddle Boys have called. This kid playing hooker for Huddle Boys Maris is his first year out of St. Pat Silverstream. Riley Brown, I've seen him, commentated him quite a bit over the last couple of years. A young kid with a big future. Ravi Yawa wins the line-out. And now they carry hard in midfield, turns the ball on the outside. Brilliant running in the try, scored. An absolute sensational run from Taleta Tupuola, the number 13 for Huddle Boys Marist. Beautiful angled run. And just goes to show, you run hard, run straight.
1: Well, they had to break.
0: You get rewarded, and that's exactly what happened then. Huddle Boys Marist, beautifully constructed try with a big midfielder charging down the middle of the park, blasting his way through defenders in a lovely inside ball. And the try of the game so far by Huddle Boys Marist.
1: Ah, kei te whakarite rātou, Huddle Boys Marist mo te whanau I te pōro. Kuni ka kitea, mehe mea ka pire. Tēnei pōro, Wainganui Ngā Pau. Ana. Ai. Kua pire. So that's the score is now 10-5 listeners, and that's the score right now, 25 minutes into this game, the first half, and not sure who that was who scored that goal.
0: Tupuola and the try scorer, and Wilson with the conversion. Now Tuhuro Robinson kicks from the ruck. Ball not taken cleanly by Kōtuhi. In fact, he's knocked it on. So this will be a scrum for Huddle Boys Marist on the halfway, on the right-hand side of the park.
1: Are they giving away too much possession, Ken? I'm talking about Wainui or Mata.
0: Well, the team, the quality of Huddle Boys Marist, key to beating them, you have to try and keep the ball away from them.
1: Yes.
0: And ball control, very important. So Tuhuro Robinson will feed the scrum on halfway, right-hand side of the park, not much in the way of a short side available. Otete Vano is tucked in behind Kaya Wilson. Now the ball goes straight to Tupuola. Then a little show and go on the outside. It's an outstanding run from Ernst. And the ball on the ground. They're just over the 10-metre line now. Tuhuro Robinson looking for big front rower. Manaya takes the ball on the advantage line. Tuhuro Robinson coming back to the left side. Plenty of enthusiasm in the Huddle Boys Marist attack. Tuhuro Robinson. Now Ravi Yawa. And now Robson. Backs into the Wainui Mata defence. Robson. Tuhuro Robinson. This time, David Philippou. Good carry from the lock forward. Now, Manaya is available. And a lovely inside back on the inside and a brilliant left foot step from Tanuvasa. And it was Ravi Yawa, the open side flanker with a pick and go, stood in the tackle, offloaded the ball. And then Nate Tanuvasa, he did all the rest, the left winger. To put the score out now to 15 points to 5 with the conversion to come.
1: Nara, rongo rā koutou, kei te tino kaha nei aharo boys Maris, i tēnei wā, Waputa a rātau, tekau mā rima ki te rima i tēnei wā. A ua piro anō, tekau mā fitu ki te rima. So just around the grounds, Oriental Rongotai 0, Northern United 7. What else have we got here? Johnsonville 0, Upper Hutt Rams 5. And we're still having a look around. Old Boys University 5, Old Boys University 12, Pōneke 17. Now there's a turnaround. Northern United 17, Oriental Rongotai 0. Tower 12, Avalon 0. And Petone 19, Wellington, Axman 0. So those are some of our results at the moment as we go round the grounds.
0: 29 minutes gone here at the Hutt Recreation Ground. We've just seen an unforced error from Wanuia Mata at the kickoff. Not kicking the ball 10 metres, so they concede another position. I was looking at the Hutt Old Boys Maris back line. It's a 4-2 split. Four players out to the left. The scrum is on halfway in the middle of the park. The Tuhura Robinson wins the scrum and goes to the right side for Tupuola. And he gets the ball away in the tackle. Tupuola, not a lot of room for Tetevano. But the referee ruling that the pass from Tupuola was forward to Wainui Omata.
1: So what do Wainui Omata have to do from here, Ken?
0: Need to get down the other end of the park, Adrian. The first thing they need to do, they need to retain the ball for long periods of time, multiple phases. Put Hutt Old Boys under pressure.
1: They were doing that at the beginning. However.
0: Oh, yeah.
1: Giving away too many penalties.
0: Bro, they're very easy things for me to say.
1: Yeah,
0: it's another thing to go out and do it.
1: Yeah,
0: when you've got 15 other players out there.
1: Yeah.
0: Going to jam you into next week.
1: Yep. So what's happened here? Oh, we've got a penalty to Wainui Omata. So we're just 17-5 to Hutt Old Boys Maris. If you just joined us here, 30 minutes into the game, actually 31 minutes into the game, listeners here at Hutt Rec. Very famous ground, of course. And here we go.
0: So Holbrook, won by Stowers McCarthy. Oh, no. Free kick awarded to Hutt Old Boys Maris with Wanuia Mata. That would have been a very good line out for them to win inside the Hutt Old Boys Maris half.
1: Well, you've got to give it up to Hutt Old Boys Maris, who's playing very well.
0: So another position. Hutt Old Boys Maris is Manaya. Big, athletic and skillful front rower, this time tipping the ball on before the line, and now Tuhura Robinson with a kick in the air, taken by Solomona. Emmanuel Solomona put his body on the line for his team. Then they concede a penalty. Well, this is not going to help Wainui Omata's chances. It's only a 12-point deficit. But they had possession of the ball from a line-out throw. They conceded a free kick there. Then Solomona took a magnificent take in the air under pressure. And then they conceded a penalty there. So consecutive plays, they've gone from 24 metres out from the Wainui Omata line to 24 metres out from their own line. So things in the game can change very quickly. Riley Brown will throw at the line out 24 metres out. Won by Filippo at the front of the line out. Now they drive Hutt Old Boys Maris. It's a great drive as well. They picked up 10 metres. 15 metres. They're in the 22 metre zone now. On the front foot, and they go down just short of the 5 metre line. That has been a terrific line out drive. Now they look to muscle their way over. Manaya leans forward into the Wainui Mata defence. They've got their big boys lined up either side. They're inside the 5 metre line now. To Horta Robinson for Ravayawa, the open side flanker. 4 metres out. Oh, the ball's gone forward. So Wainui Mata patient, disciplined, and able to force the error. They needed that tackle to be made.
1: They certainly did. Yes, so looks like it's going to be a scrum. Was it 5 metres out? A nice day here, Ken. Ground looks nice as well.
0: It's a beautiful ground. This art recreation ground, the famous ground that it is, with great history across many sports. Oh, they played world championship softball here. They've had football here, rugby union, rugby league. They've been played here, one day cricket. West Indies played here one day back in the day in the 80s.
1: Wow. That's when they were the world champs.
0: So now Wainui Mata just inside the 5 metre line. They shift the ball. Gee, they're not scared to run the ball from anywhere. Wainui Mata chance their arm. They go to work now. So the scrum is on the 5 metre line. Now they're 10 metres out. So they've shifted the ball twice and now. Solomona. This young kid with a big boot. So we're coming up 35 minutes gone. It's been a good game of footy with the home team. Hutt Old Boys Marist 17-5. With 5 minutes to go on the clock here till half time.
1: Oh, they'll be happy. They'll be happy, Ken. These Hutt Old Boys Marist fellas. There's probably going to be a few words in the changing room, so, you know, at half time with these fellas from Wainui, eh?
0: Riley Brown with the throw to your Manufili, jumping at 6 in the line out. Now to Horta Robinson. And now Caleb Robson over the advantage line. And now Luca Reese, big blindside flanker, carries the ball to Horta Robinson. Now Kaya Wilson with the tip on. They're just patient and clinical. Hutt Old Boys Marist is offloaded in the tackle. And now Wilson to the line with a beautiful cutout ball to the right edge. And the right winger, Tavano, gets away from the first defender. Steps inside the second. Now Wilson. And Luca Reese carries, second carry and 4 rucks for Luca Reese. Now the big man. Coming hard onto the ball. Kaya Wilson trying to hold off a defender. Now he goes to ground. Tupuola waiting on the left side. Tupuola. Now he has the ball. Tip on for Ernst. Ernst with a little bit of footwork. He's going to be tackled on the 22. And they concede the penalty to the delight of the Wainui Mata supporters here at the Hutt Rec on the 22-metre line.
1: Yes, it's definitely a community over in Wainui Mata for those of you that are listening for the first time, especially our Australian listeners, if you're listening into this game today.
0: I say there are two sorts of people in this world. Those who live in Wainui Mata and those who wish they did. The Wainui Mata team, they're down by 12. There's a lot of footy to be played in this contest. 8 metres short of the halfway line, Wainui Mata. And now James Holbrook at the ball is won against the throw. Now Ravayawa, this young kid, first year, out of Fielding High School, young open side flanker with a big future, carries the ball. And now David Filippo, lock forward. He wasn't expecting the ball, but he's gone forward anyway. Tuoro Robinson. Now lovely inside ball. They're mixing up their attack. Hutt Old Boys Marist into space. They recycle 15 metres out with a ball over the top on the half bounce. And momentum's going to get him across the line. A tackle is made. Well, hang on. They're in the end goal. The ball's down. It looked like the referee was going to avoid a water try. We're having a look. No one's celebrating, so we can assume from that there's no try being awarded.
1: Yeah, we got 2 minutes to go to the end of the first half. Too well to 40 minutes.
0: But it's beautiful. Nothing like a big front rower smashing down the middle of the park now from a set piece. Out all boys, Maris Carey. Over the Ivana's one. Big front rowers.
1: Ooh.
0: Running back to back.
1: Yeah.
0: All power. All aggression. And yeah. Hutt Old Boys Maris with a spectacular try. And all of that led by their biggest players on the park. Their big front rowers marching through the middle of the Hutt Old Boys Maris. Or should I say the Hutt Old Boys Maris front rowers right through the middle of the 1M out of defence. That is great rugby.
1: Me penea ke te kororo e higa mā, tā mau ke te wehi. I nā ke te bī ki whara i whaiwhai haere i te kōura. A kuni ka longo tātou ko wai, wai ke te tangata nāna te piro. O whanaia te pōro. 24 points to 5. We've got 1 minute to go before half time. Listeners,
0: I think that was Brett Manaya out of St. Bernard's College a few years ago.
1: Oh, yeah.
0: With the try, big, powerful. Gee, I think he ran the ball twice in those phases leading up to that try. Beautiful sight. Big men on the charge. In the try by the post, and now Kotuhi goes deep. And Hutt Old Boys Maris kicking long and forcing 1M Mata to run the ball from 60, 70 metres out. Aitken, Teru Time. Phenomenal work rate, this boy, Teru Time. Oh. Then an unforced error. On the stroke of halftime, Hutt Old Boys Marist are going to go into the halftime break.
1: Yes.
0: 24 points to 5. What has been an entertaining first half with tries for Ray Va'a. For 1-0 Mata scored a try. And for Hutt Old Boys Marist, Tupuola, Tanuvasa and Manaya. Very, very good tries, all of which were converted. At the penalty by Kaya Wilson. And 1-0 Mata enjoy the lead at halftime, or should I say, Hutt Old Boys Maris in charge of this game at halftime, 24 points to 5.
1: Yeah, well, let's have a look around town, around the grounds, listeners, and let's see what the story is with regards to the scores as we go into. Oh, it looks like our machine is not working at the moment. Here we go, Swindale Shield. Okay, Hutt Old Boys Maris, of course, that's who Wainui Omata is playing. They're winning 24-5 at the moment. Johnsonville men over the Upper Hutt Rams, 13-10. Maris St. Pat's, 14. Paremata Plymouth at 10. Poneke, 20 to OBU, 12. Eka, ka mau ki te wehi. 17 to Northern United over Oriental Rongotai. Tawa 12, Avalon 0. And of course, Petonia over winning 19-0 over Wellington.

0: Mocky ran through the scores there. So it's 24-7 in our feature game. Huddle Boys Marist with a decent lead over Wainui and Mata. 29 minutes after 3 on the E Tū Whānau Footy Show.
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0: The Hurricanes take on the Highlanders tonight. In case you're wondering what the Hurricanes side is, I'll just run through it quickly for you. In the front row, Siali Loaki, Asafo Amoa and Basilio Tosi. A powerful middle row of Warner Dearns and Asa Walker Lawedi. Equally in the loose forwards, Peter Larkai, Braden Yorsi and Devin Flanders. A few changes in the back line, Eddie Inari and Ruben Love in the halves. In the midfield, Baylen Sullivan outside. Jordy Barrett, and on the wing at Nānai, Punavai gets his first start of the season with Kenny Naholo on the other wing, and Josh Morby playing his 50th game along with Pasilo Tosi. He's at fullback. A couple of interesting people on the bench. Duplessis Kariwhi returns from his knee injury to start, and also Tom Allen, the big lock from Hawke's Bay, big lung lock from the Hawke's Bay. He is likely to make his debut, so some good signs there for the Hurricanes. And we might just go. Are you there? Are you there, Mookie? Or Ken? Mookie, Ken.
3: Sorry, David. Yes.
0: Hey, Mookie, while you're there, well, before the second half starts, you might want to ask Ken what he did. He had a function there, but prior to the match, Huddle Boys Marist and Wainui Mata. Maybe he can tell us a little about that in his capacity as mayor of Hutt City. Maybe during the commentary in the second half, you can maybe find a bit of time during a bit of a break to ask him what he was doing as Mayor Ken Laban as some hui before that particular match he's now commentating on.
3: Well, what do you know? He's just returned, so you can ask him yourself.
0: I was just saying, Ken, to Mookie, you were out there for a function in your capacity as mayor of Hutt City. Can you tell us about what that was involved between the Huddle Boys Marist and Wainui Mata?
3: Oh, well, that's Sponsors Day here at the Hutt Recreation Ground. And, of course, one thing that Huddle Boys Marist has always had in this club, they've always had very strong involvement with the business community. Kevin Melville, who's the owner and managing director of a number of businesses, including NME, NZCIS and some development companies, has been the leading figure in the commercial side of business in the Hutt. And of course Huddle Boys Marist is his cherished club, and he was hosting the function. It was very nice to be involved because, you know, teams have to be outfitted, ground fees have to be paid, there's, you know, all sorts of expenses are tied up with putting teams on the park across the full winter season. So, you know, we rely on our sporting community, we rely on our business community, and we rely on everybody. You know, sport is a collaboration of support in the community to make things happen. So it was very nice to be here, very nice to be part of it.
0: Well said, Your Worship. We'll let you take up commentary for the second half. 24-9, Huddle Boys Marist v Wainui Mata.
3: It is indeed 24 points to 5. The home team lead Wainui Mata, and in the second half, those of you familiar with the Hutt Rec, Huddle Boys Marist, the home team will defend the Huia Pool end of Hutt Rec number 1. And Wainui Mata with an unforced error again from the kickoff. So they're going to concede a scrum on halfway. Well, this is easy pickings in terms of position for Huddle Boys Marist. They didn't have to do anything. And from that unforced error, they will get a feed at the scrum on halfway. Big Brett Manaya, he's had a terrific game. Just looking, I think that's big Tofilo Polo, who's out there for Huddle Boys Marist, 54 test veteran of Manu Samoa. It's a very long and very comprehensive professional CV. Ulster, North Harbour, London Irish and the Carter.

the Blues. And now the ball off the back. Alofatu with an outstanding carry. Back to Sravayawa over the Ivana's line. They're going to come the short side this time. Ben, through your Manufili. And Huddle Boys, Maris, concede a penalty. It is Tofilo Bolo or Huddle Boys, Maris. He must be 38 years old now. Bolo, I remember him when he was a schoolboy at St. Pat Silverstream. He was in the Wellington Secondary School team in 2004. Gosh, 22 years ago. Filo as a throw and a line out. Holbrook. Tap by Huddle Boy, so there's an advantage. Teru Time. He's been good today, the veteran captain. Teru Time. Aitken shifts the ball, and Wainui Mata trying to get on the front foot. Aitken comes back to left side. Little short ball for Solomona. Front on with the defence. Aitken, the halfback. Looks left, passes right. Soy. Good carry over the advantage line. Aitken. Now they shift Kotuhi with a little tip on now for Braden. Soy on the 10-metre line. And Wainui Mata have an advantage. Kotuhi shifts the ball quickly to the right side. Ray Va'a coming back on the inside. He's tackled but loses the ball forward.

one, you might have a penalty just on the 10-meter line on the Huddle Boys Maris side of halfway. Emmanuel Solomona, another fine product of the St. Pat Silver String Festive Thing program, looking to find touch. And he does. It's a very good kick from Solomona. It's going to give them outstanding field position. About 8 metres out from the Huddle Boys Maris try line on the right-hand side of the park. So a couple of choices here for Wainui Mata. Throw to the middle of the line out and drive. I'll throw to anyone in the line out, look for the quick release and try and get the ball out into the midfield with Tyler Tane and Emmanuel Solomona. Pair up, oh no, Wainui Mata, they've lost the ball forward at the line out, so it's an easy turnover for Huddle Boys Marist and now Tuhoro Robinson. With an easy kick. And in fact, the referee said it's not enough advantage for the home team. So they're coming back to the 5-metre line to reset the scrum.

Kaya Wilson. At St. Bernard's College. As if you're not familiar with St. Bernard's, about 5 minutes away from where we are. Here at the Hutt Recreation Ground. So defensive. Line out, four-man line out called by Hutt Old Boys Maris. Now Riley Brown with the throw. And Ravi Yawa was the target at number two. And now Wilson shifts the ball into midfield. And now they carry. Hutt Old Boys Maris just short of the 22-meter line. Tuhoro Robinson. It's a slow recycle now. A penalty advantage for Hutt Old Boys Maris. Wanamata committing the infringement at the ruck. Frustrated. Alai Fatu

0: Oh, very smart play from Kyle Wilson. He shaped the kick for touch. When everybody was preparing for the kick for touch, he tapped and ran the ball left. They picked up 60 metres off the carry. Smart play, heads up from Kyle Wilson. Now Wilson at first receiver. Tackle just on the advantage line, but more importantly, Huddle Boys Maris, they are now 32 metres out. Now they carry their big man through the middle. Two Horta Robinson waits. But the ball has been turned over. Dedu Timi with a long pass. And it bounces over the touchline. Innovative rugby from Huddle Boys Maris. Riley Brown throws at the line. It's Filippolo jumping at six. And now Robson. Big midfield back in between two Wainuiomata defenders on the 22-metre line. Now the pick and go. Wainuiomata under pressure. It's Huddle Boys. Drive through the middle of their defence and out of penalty. Rabiyama with a quick tap. This young flanker's away from three defenders. A brilliant individual try. From Rupene Rabiyawa, first year out of Fielding High School. And I remember he made some noise on the secondary school 7th circuit in 2025. And him and Riley Brown would be the closest to the youngest kids on the park. He's tapped that ball from 18 metres out. And he's run through the entire population of Wainuiomata and scored under the post.
1: And the Gamo get the win. So 29 points to 5. Unfortunately for those of us, those of our whānau out there that are from Wainuiomata, have to send the boys some kaha so they can come back from this. They could still come back, but they have to start now. Round the ground, Huddle Boys Maris 17, Wainuiomata, sorry. Huddle 31, Wainuiomata 5. Johnsonville 15, Ahart Rams 10, Maris St. Pat's 14, Parramatta Plimerton 10, Old Boys University 12, Poneke 20. That's a bit of a turnaround. Northern United 17 and Oriental Rongotai 0. Tawa 12, Avalon 0. And Petone 38 over the Axemen with 0. So that's our scores around the grounds at the moment, Keith.
0: Well, Huddle Boys, Maris now on the front foot, 60 metres out from halfway on their own side of the park. Tuhuru Robinson, who has been outstanding today, the halfback, puts the ball in the air, but there's confusion. Wainuiomata, two players in the air going for the same ball. And as a result, neither of them won the ball, and Huddle Boys, Maris come away with it.
1: It's that old possession thing, eh? They keep giving possession over to Huddle Boys Maris.
0: Call for the ball, mate. It's a simple game.
2: Yep.
1: And whakarite rātou mo te nono ke e higa mā. 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Ohono atu ai ki roto i tēnei nā. Hei te whāngai hia tēnei e Huddle Boys Maris. E whanga mai ana ngā mea o Wainuiomata i waho. Tokorima ngā mea kai te.
0: Wilson with a cut-out ball for Robson on the wraparound was Tupuola. Nice set play from the scrum. Tupuola, it's not tackled cleanly. Spins around on the 22-metre line. Wainuiomata under pressure straight away in the second half.
1: Yeah, we're 10 minutes in to the second half. Listeners, all our listeners overseas and around the country who love Wellington sports, who love Wellington, tūpoko te ika tēnei, e tū whānau footy show, bringing it to you live from the Hutt Recreation Ground. And you can listen to us on the Whare Kōrero app or iHeartRadio. There we go. Our old boys Maris in the very good position, Ken.
0: They are outstanding field position. They're 10 metres out from the Wainuiomata trial end or the left-hand side of the park. Beautiful sun shining on a warm winter day here at the Hutt Recreation Ground. We're just looking at the numbers. 2, 4, 5, I can see, that Hutt All Boys Maris have sent to the line-out. So that will mean they've got a couple of forwards parked up in the back line. And Hutt All Boys Maris, well, they're going with the bomb squad. I'm seeing in turn, there's four players about to come on. I'm seeing jersey 22, jersey 23, jersey 16, plus Hoffman. So Ainsley is on, Polo's on, Hoffman is on. It is a bomb squad replacement, a la the South African Springboks. Four forwards on for four forwards off. For 28 and a half minutes on the clock.
1: Pēnei ake te kōrero inake, te kaitāo ngā tangata I tomo mai ki te kēmune.
0: So Sunia with the throw. Now the pick and go. Sunia on his work straight away. It's a good 5 metre run over the advantage line, but they concede a penalty and possession. Hard old boys, Maris. Defending Wainuiomata, try to run the ball out from their own goal line. Entertaining. Rugby. Chasing the game now. 27 minutes to go in the contest. And Hutt All Boys Marist. Oh, here's an interesting call from the referee. He's gone back to the advantage. Wainuiomata, which is inside the 22, he's kicked the ball 15 metres into Hutt All Boys Maris territory. So they had the advantage, but he's taken 55 metres off them. What do I know?
1: Oh, well.
0: Well, I would have thought the advantage would have been down this end of the park, wouldn't it?
1: You think so? There.
0: Oh, well. That's why he's the ref and I'm talking.
1: At least you're not biased.
0: So now from the penalty, Wainuiomata will throw in the 10-metre line. Still inside their own half.
1: An opportunity for Wainuiomata if they can hold on to the ball. Oh, terrible.
0: Oh, the ball tapped back by Hutt All Boys Maris. So that's a very important win against the throw. And they've got some field position. And now Alai Fatu, the number 8, is a powerful run, Alai Fatu. And now Robson, cut out ball, Tupuola. Tupuola, it's away from 3 defenders, 4 defenders, 5 defenders. Tupuola, brilliant run from Tupuola between, before the ball goes forward. There's an advantage with Wainuiomata. Teru Timi now. Numbers down the left side, Wainuiomata. Some real hustle now from Matthew Jacobs. And now Braden Soy over the advantage line. Nice and aggressive. Some big contact going on out there now as Aitken comes back to left side. 22 is Kotuhi. Renata Kotuhi for Wainuiomata. He's out there now. Teru Timi. He's done some work today, the captain. Teru Timi. Aitken, that was Emmanuel Solomona operating at first receiver now for Wainuiomata. Just having a look at the way the back line sorts itself out now. Kotui. Great work in defense.
1: Oh, yeah.
0: From Hutt All Boys Maris, Ray Vaa. Very aggressive. Aitken. Solomona. Manuel Solomona just taken on the advantage by Aitken. Coming back to right side. Kotui. Renata. Irutime. Asami's driven back. They're playing wing. What's Raymond Va'a?
1: Just got to hold on to that position. Driven back.
0: Strong. Running a ball just gone forward. And the advantage now. Huddle Boys Maris are away down the left side. Trying to turn the ball back on the inside as well. Oh, then there's an infringement on the ground. But it was Emmanuel Solomon who lost the ball in the tackle. And straight away, Wainuiomata Mata go from attack to defence.
1: Well, they've still got a few minutes to go. 56 minutes into this game, listeners. 24 minutes to go in the game. Anything can still happen. Anything. Ellis, what are we doing here? Are we going into a line-out?
0: So the line-out is going to be inside the Wainuiomata half. In fact, they're just 32 metres out from their own goal line. And they have the throw at the line-out as well. But there's a bit of movement in the end before the line-out is won by Stowers McCarthy. And now Solomon up puts the ball in the air. Huddle Boys Maris now on the kick return. Ainsley away from two defenders. That's a good kick return from Ainsley. Now to Hoodle Robinson. Offloads for Cajun. And a nice flat ball. Huddle Boys Maris charging away down the left side. That's an outstanding try, was it? It's having a look. It's a ball lost forward. It looked like a brilliant run. I think it might have been Alai Fatu. The big number eight charging onto a big hole in the Wainuiomata defence. And he was all but over, but in the act of scoring, lost the ball forward. So much to the delight of the Wainuiomata supporters. It's been a long, hard day at the office so far. 22 minutes to go in this contest. Find themselves down by 31 points to 5 against the Huddle Boys Maris team that has been well-drilled, clinical, and almost mistake-free performance on the home team today. Now, Liam Aitken for Wainui. Solomona from inside their own and goal, and the ball is on the ground. They are chasing the game, Wainuiomata, taking risks every chance they get to shift the ball. And now they carry the ball. It's going to be recycled on the 5-metre line.
1: Gosh, they're outnumbered.
0: Our old boys, Maris defence is just picking them off. As Wainuiomata desperately try to find a way with this formidable Huddle Boys Maris defence. Now they use their big men to get over the advantage line. Aitken now over the ball. Back the left side. In this defence, young Ravayawa from Huddle Boys Maris is such a good prospect. Now Wainuiomata kick. Coming back for an earlier infringement.

0: Ainsley, who's out there for Huddle Boys Maris on the right wing. As Wanuia Mata. Oh, looking. The field position. So the line out will form on the 10 metre line on Wanuia Mata's side of halfway. Dion Lealofi. Another product of St. Pat Silverstream throwing to a four-man line-out on the 10-metre line. Lealofi from a very talented and gifted family. Braden Soy with the line-out win. Solomona quickly shifts the ball into midfield where they carry. Aitken. Solomona this time kicks. Now, Huddle Boys Maris. Ainsley brought the ball laterally across the field. Put the kick in, Jason himself. An absolute spectacular try from Zane Ainsley. Just less than a minute ago, he's standing on the right-hand side of the park. This time, he's standing on the left-hand side of the park. He started from inside his own half, brought the ball on the full, and what looked like a routine kick return turned out to be a spectacular individual try, one of the best that we've seen in 2026. One defender left, chipped over the top, caught the ball on the half volley, pushed the score out to 36-5 with the conversion to come. A brilliant solo try from Zane Ainsley.
1: 19 minutes to go, just around the grounds. Tower 33 over Avalon nil. Johnsonville and Upper Hutt Rams have just taken over the lead there, 24-22 to Upper Hutt Rams. OBU have now taken the lead over Pōneke, 41-29. And of course, the score here is 38 to Huddle Boys Maris to 5 to Wanuia Mata. Oriental Rongotai now leading against Northern United, 24-22. So there's been a few turnarounds. And the table should be very different at the end of this day.
0: Yeah,
1: we'll see. I think Tawa will still be in front, eh, Ken? Here we go.
0: Huddle Boys Maris to receive the ball. They are now in no position, or in, should I say, under no threat of not winning this game. Huddle Boys Maris, it's very good offensively and defensively. It's been an outstanding performance. Wanuia Mata. Oh, they've got 17 minutes to score 84 points to win. Now, you'd have to say it's very unlikely.
2: That's the same.
0: I'm not saying it can't happen, but I am saying it can't happen. That's a big deficit. They will need back-to-back tries in the next couple of minutes.
1: It's going to take a long time to come back from that one. Upper Hutt Rams 29, Johnsonville 15. I think that's what it says on here. No, no. Upper Hutt, oh, yeah. No, it's true. And, of course, Maris St. Pat's 14, the Plymouthton 10. It's different from what the tribe is saying. And Ori's, well, Ori's are looking like they'll, they're ahead of Northern United at the moment, 24-22. But yes, it's going to take a bit of a miracle for them to come back from this one, Ken. But that would be a huge effort. So here we go. We've got Huddle Boys Maris have possession.
0: Fulton taking the line on. Good runs here. They run hard onto the ball. Huddle Boys Maris. Hoffman.
1: It must be quite demoralizing seeing that kind of score if you're on the losing side. So, eh?
3: Yeah, it is. trying to stick to your systems and structures, knowing that they're not working, and if you run the risk of trying to win the game by yourself and to put yourself under more pressure if that doesn't come off. As Huddle Boys Marist, they've been patient, clinical, very, very disciplined with the ball, hardly any mistakes. Every time they've got field position, they've been able to convert it into points.
1: Time they've got possession, it's just about two, eh? It's a throw in to Huddle Boys Marist at the moment, lining up. So it's going to be a hard old day at the office for Whanui Omata.
3: So the line out on the 10-metre line. 15 minutes to go here at the Hutbury. Beautiful sunshine conditions out there now. Huddle Boys Marist attacking the Bellevue Hotel end of the Hut Wreck number one as they struggle to get their hands on the ball. And a little set play down the left side. There's a both teams have got their replacement players out there. Now as they go to work, Huddle Boys Marist are inside the one near Mata half. They pick the ball up quickly, shift to the left side. Pinfold with a show and go, gets over the Ibanez line for Huddle Boys Marist. Now they clear the ball. Now Tuio Monafili, big game today from the lock forward. Baller tips the ball on quickly, just outside the 22-metre line. Their attack is on point. The ball goes behind Robson, but he goes back, collects it. Tries to push off the first defender.
1: And penalty to Whanui Omata, is it? No, can't quite see. Where Nora? Ah, to Huddle Boys Marist. Where Nora e te iwi, ai tikatunu tā kēd, rangi ā tā hua he rangi paki. 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Anei. And here they go.
3: Down the right-hand side, Rabiyawa. This young open-side flanker with a lot of potential. Nick Bowler, the halfback.
1: Now, where's this young fellow, Yawa, from? Here?
3: Fielding, open-side flanker. In the Elite Under 18 Sevens program.
1: Wow.
3: Last year, so he's a talent that's been identified. Played at the Global Youth Sevens at Dilworth College, Auckland. Last year, as Huddle Boys Marist go through the middle of the Whanui Omata defence, they're 7 metres out. They are just rocking and rolling, and they're happy to go metre at a time. Here they go again, using their big men over the Ivana side. Now they're inside the five. Now Bowler tries to shift the ball. Got the option of being able to go left to right, so he scans, opts to go left. Long ball for Robson. Beautiful long pass. Back-to-back tries for Huddle Boys Marist out on that left edge.
1: And, of course, they're not in a hurry now, so they're in the driver's seat. So, however, Whanui Omata, well, they've just got to salvage some pride, hopefully, and get us another try. See Trevor Mallard, he's come back from Ireland. He's in the audience.
3: Loves his rugby.
1: Does he still love Whanui Omata?
3: Yeah, the son that played, his son Will, played for Huddle Boys Maris.
1: Oh, right, yes.
3: He's a familiar sight many times. We might see if we can get a word from the former Speaker of the House and a former Minister of Sport.
1: Yep. 43.25 here at the Hutt Rec, ladies and gentlemen. And it's just over 10 minutes to go for the end of the game.
3: Oh, that's outstanding.
1: 45 minutes to five. So they're having a brilliant game, Huddle Boys Maris. Just around the grounds here, Upper Hutt Rams 29, Johnsonville 15, Maris St. Pat's here, of course. Maris St. Pat's against Parramatta Plimmerton 14-10. Huddle Boys Maris, well, the last time I looked, they were ahead of Pornicke. Pornicke had been leading them quite a long way through, but it's 48-29. The Huddle Boys Maris at this moment. Northern United were ahead, but Oriental Rongotai have now overtaken them and they're 29-22. Not too bad compared to where they were last week. Anyway, back to the game, Keith.
3: Big carry from Alai Fatu, and then an even bigger carry from Tui Omanofili. Now they're on the halfway, Huddle Boys Maris. Olo at halfback. For the ball now, Hoffman, Jason Hoffman, another ball at the back door, lovely set play, down the right side, Huddle Boys Maris just picking the 1 million Mata defence apart. Now they shift, Rabiyawa, a beautiful offload and the tackle for Hoffman. And Bolo. They've just got players available either side. There is no danger of losing the match. And now Ainsley.
1: Nine minutes to go, listeners, and a bit of a one-way street at the moment.
3: Robson tips the ball on for Alai Fatu. This big, powerful number eight. Enormous carry just a moment ago. Set piece. Anui on defence. 12 metres out. Rabiyawa hard and direct onto the ball. 7 metres out. Again, looks like they're going to play one-pass football. Huddle Boys Maris with a pick and go. Inside the 5 metre, just recycling the ball. Now Hoffman goes again, been busy since coming from the bench, Hoffman. Now the big man inside the 5, inside the 3, driving their way forward. 1 million Mata hard on defence. Seemingly not able to stop it. The whistle is gone.
1: Of course, this win's going to help them in the Jubilee Cup. Well, to get into that final at the end of the day, isn't it? Huddle Boys Maris. Another part of that journey.
3: They are indeed. Huddle Boys Maris, of course, the defending Jubilee Cup champions. Been around our game a very, very long time. Now Rabiyawa plucks the ball out of the air. Passes it to Tui Omanofili. He takes three defenders to keep the back. Get the big lock to the ground. Now, Bolo. Huddle Boys Maris with an endless number of players available to carry the ball, but they turn it over. We're less than 7 minutes on the clock now. Wainui Amata. Another big loss they're going to concede in 2026, and Huddle Boys Maris will record a very, very strong win as they go looking for the ball. Wainui Amata now. Coming forward on the right-hand side of the park. So Lamona looking for field position. And the ball inside the 22-metre line. It's loose from VAR. That's a good chase from the winger. The ball was on the ground. They got themselves a very good bounce. Wainui Amata. And a yellow card.
1: Wow.
3: Just seeing who the yellow card
1: Very good.
0: Before he held up the yellow card, I think it might be Kaya Wilson. The number 10. It is Kaya Wilson as Wainuia Mata.
1: Shows a little bit of pride.
0: There, Wini. Yeah, that's Chef Kotui, Solomona. Anai. Manuel Solomona showed the ball on the inside. Went to the ground. Front of the defense. Soy. Strong run from Soy. Here. Now Kotui. Solomona. Trying to get his big frame over the advantage line. They concede penalty, Hutto Boys Mara. So it's another position. Penalty awarded 3 metres out from the goal line. So very good field position.
1: A lot of hands on the hips there. Again, it's been a bit of a hard day for these fellas, having to tackle so many times. Here we go.
0: And now they go hard at the line. Wainuia Mata from the penalty. They took the quick tap. They're 2 metres out from the Hutto Boys Marist try line. And it has been a fortress, this try line for Hutto Boys Marist today. Wolstep scored plenty of points. Their defence has been absolutely outstanding. Solomona with a beautiful long pass. Just said their defence was outstanding and they could see the try. Solomona with a beautiful long ball right to left.
1: Well done. Well done, Wainuia Mata. We'll see if they can score this goal from the side here. 45 points to 10. Hutto Boys Marist over Wainuia Mata. There's about three and a half minutes to go.
0: Solomona, that's a very, very nicely placed kick.
1: Well done. 45 points to 12, so well done, Wainuia Mata. And now we reset. And Hutto Boys Marist set up to kick off. Only a few minutes to go, listeners.
0: Hutto Boys Marist. That's 6 converted tries. 6 tries and 6 conversions. They conceded the first try. Didn't concede their second try for the 76th minute. Now Rabiyawa, he's an impressive young man. Rabiyawa, the open side flanker for Hutto Boys Marist. Plenty of talk about him last year. Coming out of Fielding High School and in that New Zealand under 18 sevens team that played in the global games, that played so well up at Dilworth College in December last year. And now there's a couple of errors being made. Now the Wainuia Mata from, they've got nothing to lose. Going hard at the Hutto Boys Marist defence, trying to offload the ball. It ended up being turned over. So it's another position, 1 minute and 30 seconds left on the clock as Hutto Boys Marist bring the 22-metre line, left-hand side of the park. They've won the penalty. So they're going to record a very, very good win today. Hutto Boys Marist, 45-12 with less than a minute and a half on the clock. Offensively, they've been perfect, 6 converted tries. Defensively, they've been 8.5, 9 out of 10. Only conceded a couple of tries, but they've been aggressive. They've been confrontational. They've dominated in the contact area. and their set piece scrum and line out has been very, very good. At Old Boys Maris, and that's reflected in the scoreline, 45-12. We're into the last minute of what has been a comprehensive and dominant performance from the home team, Hutt Old Boys Maris. Bearing in mind, they came in to this competition 5-2, five wins and two losses. And now they shift out to the right side. Tom Ernst, fullback, Tuio Monofili, and Caleb Robson were standing on the right side. And they opted to go left. And now the ball picked up on the ground. They have good field position. 15 seconds on the clock. At Old Boys Maris. Now the pick and go through the middle. And it's going to be Rubber Yawa. He's going to get a double. And there's no more kid who deserves a couple of tries than Rubber Yawa. We've talked about him quite a bit in this game. There's the full-time hooter. That'll bring up to 50 points. And along with Riley Brown, they are the two youngest kids on the park. Rabbi Yawa and Riley Brown, and they have both been outstanding. Rabbi Yawa especially, he is mature beyond his chronological age, that kid. Good with the ball, good on defence, and a lovely try under the post.
1: Who in Wainuiomata has stood out for you today, Ken?
0: Oh, Emmanuel Solomonis had a good game.
4: Yeah.
0: You know, sometimes at 13, sometimes at 10, very dominant with the ball. Teru Timi, I thought the veteran captain, was absolutely outstanding, again, with his enthusiasm, his carries. The full-time whistle has gone here. 52 points to 12. Hutt Old Boys Maris, far too good for Wainuiomata today.
1: Yes, yes indeed.
5: So you got some scores there, Mookie.
1: Well, let's go and have a look at the results from around the grounds before we go back to the studio. Yes, we do have some scores. 47 to Tawa, 7 to Avalon. 36 Upper Hutt Rams over Johnsonville with 27 points. 55
5: Old Boys University, 36 Poneke. You're about to say. You there, Mookie? You just cut out. Are you there, Mookie? Te Opoko o Te Ika, E Tu Whana Footy Show. We're just here going through the scores with Mookie, but we might have lost Mookie there. So we're going to have to leave it there, unfortunately. There, Mookie. You still there? That's a shame. Are you there, Mookie? Okay. It looks like we've lost Mookie. So we're going to have to leave it there. We'll leave it there. So that's the scores I had. So it was 47-0 to Tawa over Avalon. It was 55 to Johnsonville, 36. 55 Old Boys University, 36 Poneke. 47-7 is a final score now between Tawa and Avalon. So Avalon managed to get a try in the last scoring act of the game. So that's a final. What else have I got here? I'll just go. Stand by, whanau. Tribe. So, ...36-22 Oriental Longatai over Northern United. I haven't got a final score on Petawani against Wellington, but Petawani had a solid lead from an earlier update from Mookie. The other scores. 36-27 to Upper Hutt over Johnsonville. We wanted to leave it there, I think, so because, yeah. Okay, we'll leave it there, I think. Okay, well, look, kei te whakanamai koe ki te reo wairarangi o te opoko te ika. Thank you for listening to the E Tū Whānau Footy Show. We will be back next week. So round 9 of Swindale Shield. But apart from that, go the Hurricanes tonight. Kick off at Henry Stadium, 7:05. Get along. It's a nice enough sort of evening, but cool. Wrap up. And the Hurricanes just need a win out of that game to confirm a top seeding and a home quarter final, which will be played on the first Friday in 2 weeks at Henry Stadium. So until next week, mā te wā.

that way. Look at what you've done. Why, you've become a grown-up girl. I still can hear you crying.

Kia ora e te whānau e whakarongo mai ana ki te reo irirangi o te iwi, arā ko te reo irirangi o Tūranga Nui a Kiwa Tera. You're tuning in to Tūranga FM tonight for your Saturday night tonight. 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Tēnei, emihi atu nei. Hopefully whānau mā, you had a great week, having a great day so far. If you're choosing to go out to town, Painua Tera, have a great night and have a safe one as well, e te whānau. If you're staying in, meke e te whānau, keep tuning into our show here, Saturday Night Jams with Ahi, because we've got some meke songs on ways. Anyway, just bringing us into this hour, we're going all the way until midnight e te whānau, so let's have some fun. Anyway, no mai ki te hōtaka nei, you're tuning into Saturday Night Jams with Ahi Atui Tūranga FM. Let's get back into our waiata. Nō reira i te whānau, kia utonu mai ki Tūranga FM.

Kia ora e te whānau, kia ora team, you're tuning into Saturday Night Jams with Ahi Atu e Tūrangi FM, tēnei e mihi atu nei. Just popping in to say kia ora kia tātou katoa, hopefully we're having a good Saturday evening and night so far e te whānau. Keep tuning into us if you're deciding to stay in tonight, don't blame you because we got some meke sounds, cool sounds on the way. But if you choose to go out to town, painua tērā, keep safe tonight whānau mā, but have a real good time out on town tonight. Anyway, got a lot more cool waiata coming up on ways, just popping in to annoy you guys. Sorry whānau, let's get back to our waiata, to our songs. Nō reira i te wi, kia utonu mai ki Tūranga FM.

whānau, you're tuning into Saturday Night Jams with Ahi Atui Turangi FM, tēnei e mihi atu nei. Hopefully we've had a great week, a great weekend so far. I'm just popping in to be hoha, sorry whānau mā, popping in to say how are we this Saturday evening, this Saturday night whānau mā. If you're going out to town, have a great time, be safe. If you're staying in, keep tuning into our show, Saturday Night Jams with Ahi. At around 8:30, we switch over to a few other iwi radio stations. So mihi nui ana ki tērā āhuatanga. Anyway, whānau mā, let's keep pumping the sounds. Utonu mai rā.

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1: 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Tēnei, e mihi atu nei. Hopefully whānau mā, you had a great week, having a great day so far. If you're choosing to go out to town, painua tērā, have a great night and have a safe one as well, e te whānau. If you're staying in, meke e te whānau, keep tuning into our show here, Saturday Night Jams with Ahi, because we've got some meke songs on ways. Anyway, just bringing us into this hour, we're going all the way until midnight e te whānau, so let's have some fun. Anyway, no mai ki te hōtaka nei, you're tuning into Saturday Night Jams with Ahi Atui Tūranga FM. Let's get back into our waiata. Nō reira e te whānau, kia utonu mai ki Tūranga FM.

te whānau, kia ora team, you're tuning into Saturday Night Jams with Ahi Atu I Turangi FM, tēnei e mihi atu nei. Just popping in to say kia ora kia tātou katoa, hopefully we're having a good Saturday evening and night so far e te whānau. Keep tuning into us if you're deciding to stay in tonight. Don't blame you because we got some meke sounds, cool sounds on the way. But if you choose to go out to town, painua tērā, keep safe tonight whānau mā, but have a real good time out on town tonight. Anyway, got a few a lot more cool waiata coming up on ways. Just popping in to annoy you guys. Sorry whānau, let's get back to our waiata, to our songs. Nō reira I te wī, kia utonu mai ki Turanga FM.

doesn't matter if you love him or capital H-I-M. 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

Yeah. 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Looking at the whip frame, that's a nice 80. You should throw it to me, like Tom Brady.

whānau, you're tuning into Saturday Night Jams with Ahi Atui Turangi FM, tēnei e mihi atu nei. Hopefully we've had a great week, a great weekend so far. I'm just popping in to be hoha, sorry whānau mā, popping in to say how are we this Saturday evening, this Saturday night whānau mā. If you're going out to town, have a great time, be safe. If you're staying in, keep tuning into our show, Saturday Night Jams with Ahi. 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So mihi nui ana ki tērā āhuatanga. Anyway, whānau mā, let's keep pumping the sounds. Utonu mai rā.

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Tēnei, e mihi atu nei. Hopefully whānau mā, you had a great week, having a great day so far. If you're choosing to go out to town, whānua tērā, have a great night and have a safe one as well, e te whānau. If you're staying in, meke e te whānau, keep tuning into our show here, Saturday Night Jams with Ahi, because we've got some meke songs on ways. Anyway, just bringing us into this hour, we're going all the way until midnight e te whānau, so let's have some fun. Anyway, no mai ki te hōtaka nei, you're tuning into Saturday Night Jams with Ahi Atui Tūranga FM. Let's get back into our waiata. Nō reira i te whānau, kia utonu mai ki Tūranga FM.

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Kia ora e te whānau, kia ora team, you're tuning into Saturday Night Jams with Ahi Atu e Tūrang FM, tēnei e mihi atu nei. Just popping in to say kia ora kia tātou katoa, hopefully we're having a good Saturday evening and night so far e te whānau. Keep tuning into us if you're deciding to stay in tonight, don't blame you because we got some meke sounds, cool sounds on the way. But if you choose to go out to town, Painua Tera, keep safe tonight whānau mā, but have a real good time out on town tonight. Anyway, got a lot more cool waiata coming up on ways, just popping in to annoy you guys. Sorry whānau, let's get back to our waiata, to our songs. Nō reira i te iwi, kia utonu mai ki Tūranga FM.

Kia ora e te whānau, you're tuning into Saturday Night Jams with Ahi Atu I Turanga FM, tēnei e mihi atu nei. Hopefully we've had a great week, a great weekend so far. I'm just popping in to be hoha, sorry whānau mā, popping in to say how are we this Saturday evening, this Saturday night whānau mā. If you're going out to town, have a great time, be safe. If you're staying in, keep tuning into our show, Saturday Night Jams with

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Tēnei, e mihi atu nei. Hopefully whānau mā, you had a great week, having a great day so far. If you're choosing to go out to town, Painua Tera, have a great night and have a safe one as well, e te whānau. If you're staying in, meke e te whānau, keep tuning into our show here, Saturday Night Jams with Ahi, because we've got some meke songs on ways. Anyway, just bringing us into this hour, we're going all the way until midnight, e te whānau, so let's have some fun. Anyway, no mai ki te hōtaka nei, you're tuning into Saturday Night Jams with Ahi Atui Tūranga FM. Let's get back into our waiata. Nō reira i te whānau, kia utonu mai ki Tūranga FM.

Kia ora e te whānau, kia ora team, you're tuning into Saturday Night Jams with Ahi Atu I Tūrangi FM, tēnei e mihi atu nei. Just popping in to say kia ora kia tātou katoa, hopefully we're having a good Saturday evening, night so far e te whānau. Keep tuning into us if you're deciding to stay in tonight. Don't blame you because we got some meke sounds, cool sounds on the way. But if you choose to go out to town, painua tērā, keep safe tonight whānau mā, but have a real good time out on town tonight. Anyway, got a few a lot more cool waiata coming up on ways. Just popping in to annoy you guys. Sorry whānau. Let's get back to our waiata, to our songs. Nō reira i te iwi, kia utonu mai ki Tūranga FM.

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whānau, you're tuning into Saturday Night Jams with Ahi Atui Turangi FM, tēnei e mihi atu nei. Hopefully we've had a great week, a great weekend so far. I'm just popping in to be hoha, sorry whānau mā, popping in to say how are we this Saturday evening, this Saturday night whānau mā. If you're going out to town, have a great time, be safe. If you're staying in, keep tuning into our show, Saturday Night Jams with Ahi. At around 8:30, we switch over to a few other iwi radio stations. So mihi nui ana ki tērā āhuatanga. Anyway, whānau mā, let's keep pumping the sounds. Utonu mai.

e te iwi, kia ora e te whānau, e whakarongo mai ana ki te reo irirangi o te iwi, ara ko te reo irirangi o Tūranga Nui a Kiwa Tera. 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A tēnei, e mihi atu nei. Hopefully whānau mā, you had a great week, having a great day so far. If you're choosing to go out to town, Painua Tera, have a great night and have a safe one as well, e te whānau. If you're staying in, meke e te whānau, keep tuning into our show here, Saturday Night Jams with Ahi, because we've got some meke songs on ways. Anyway, just bringing us into this hour, we're going all the way until midnight e te whānau, so let's have some fun. Anyway, nau mai ki te hōtaka nei, you're tuning into Saturday Night Jams with Ahi Atui Tūranga FM. Let's get back into our waiata. Nō reira i te whānau, kia utonu mai ki Tūranga FM.

Kia ora e te whānau, kia ora team, you're tuning into Saturday Night Jams with Ahi Atu e Tūrang FM, tēnei e mihi atu nei. Just popping in to say kia ora kia tātou katoa, hopefully we're having a good Saturday evening night so far e te whānau. Keep tuning into us if you're deciding to stay in tonight, don't blame you because we got some meke sounds, cool sounds on the way. But if you choose to go out to town, Painua Tera, keep safe tonight whānau mā, but have a real good time out on town tonight. Anyway, got a lot more cool waiata coming up on ways, just popping in to annoy you guys. Sorry whānau, let's get back to our waiata, to our songs. Nō reira i te wi, kia utonu mai ki Tūranga FM.

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whānau, you're tuning into Saturday Night Jams with Ahi Atui Tūranga FM, tēnei e mihi atu nei. Hopefully we've had a great week, a great weekend so far. I'm just popping in to be hoha, sorry whānau mā, popping in to say, how are we this Saturday evening, this Saturday night whānau mā? If you're going out to town, have a great time, be safe. If you're staying in, keep tuning into our show, Saturday Night Jams with Ahi. At around 8:30, we switch over to a few other iwi radio stations. So mihi nui ana ki tērā āhuatanga. Anyway, whānau mā, let's keep pumping the sounds. Utonu mai rā.

Hey, what's up? Yeah, what you been up to? Is that right? Like that there? I've been missing you, you know? But I want you to know something. I've been thinking.

never giving up. Wai re a te ara anō nei ko mōhi, taka taka hi ana I ngā rōri. Karawhiu ana I tēnei, oh, wish, one more time, bro. Karawhiu, whiu.